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3: 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Yeah, they couldn't up the band in them boots and wranglers. They all drink when I'm drinking. Say

Where them girls move like Jagger, but they dance in the haggard. Yeah, they couldn't up the band in them boots and Wranglers. 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Say